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1: 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Drink sangria in the park. And then later, when it gets dark, we go home.

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2: Is that Beth Donaldson?
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3: 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Filthy day out there right now, and it's not going to get much better. Edinburgh's classic tracks. Veronica will be here in 20 minutes. She'll give us a lowdown on the rest of the day. Edge 2. Kicking off this morning.

Rolling Stones on Edge to Breakfast, brought to you by our friends at Cartmel Building Supplies. Sympathy for the Devil. Yeah, we were watching the Netflix series at Lizzie Borden last night. I think it's called Monster, actually. Oh, giving me back.

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0: New music from Kevin McDermott on Edge to Breakfast this morning. It's 18 minutes past 6. How are you doing? The weather's not good, actually. It really isn't looking clever at all. Veronica's not got good news for us, and she's up next, brought to you by Muirhall Energy.
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6: Hello, my darlings. This is Veronica with your H2 weather update for Edinburgh, brought to you by Muirhall Energy. Heavy rains, winds and sunny spells are in the forecast today for Edinburgh. Temperature highs of 16 degrees across the city today.

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0: Shannon Spatiri takes us on Edge to Breakfast, the show brought to you by our friends at Cartmore Building Supplies. Keep that inner smile going today, because the weather's not too clever. I have to say, heavy rain and a moderate breeze. As Veronica says, highs of 16, something like that. Oh, it's no clever at all. That's right through to about 7 p.m. this evening. Right then, but if you are going out, let's find out what you can get up to if you go out and about.
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0: This evening sees West End Smash Jersey Boys continuing at the Playhouse. Tonight and Thursday, catch tribute act Very Santana at the Voodoo Rooms or acoustic sessions at Candlelight Tales in the Speakeasy. Into the weekend, Deep Purple homage Blackmore's Blood rocks the Voodoo Rooms on Friday, and 80s icons Heaven 17 hit the Corn Exchange. On Saturday, post-Britpop band Star Sailor play the Usher Hall before Bruce Springsteen tribute The Rising plays the Voodoo Rooms. Plus a note for your diary, Hue and Cry play at the Usher Hall on Saturday, October the 24th. 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

0: 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Now, that's what your golden Labrador is going to get going for a walk today. It will have to happen, I'm afraid, because they just love the mud. It's got a lovely smell, don't you think? The Verve on the way for its Edinburgh's Classic Track Station. Sam Hinks here. 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

Shirley Manson and Garbage on Edge 2 Breakfast this morning. Now, I noticed yesterday, early, when I was taking Lauren to the airport, there was lots of wildlife about. Little stoats, mice, I would probably say loads of rabbits, actually, at the side of the road, and foxes. They were up for a kill, weren't they? Unless you had a prayer. Here's Madge for you.

0: Steely Dan, the USA's best export, I believe, or one of the best. That's reeling in the years on Edge 2. Do you want to keep going back in time? I want to. 1974 Queen, up next year.
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0: Good morning, how are you doing? Just the back of 7am in the capital city. 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Heavy rain and a moderate breeze today, I'm afraid. Veronica will be here in about 20 minutes to confirm all that. Edge 2. Here's Queen.

0: 2. Traffic lighter in the capital city this morning because of the midterm breaks, of course. However, I expect the usual morning slowdowns on the 720 City Bypass, particularly between Gilmerton, Sherifol and Redcorn this morning. Tailbacks building eastbound on the M8 approaching Hermiston Gate and at the Newbridge Junction. Over in Falkirk, traffic building around the M9 Junction, Cadgers, Bray and the Earlsgate roundabout there. And the A9 through Camlin, well, that's getting bumper to bumper already, actually. And West Bridge Street, Rosebank roundabout's all snarled up. In Stirling, M9 Junction 9 at Pirnhall is queuing on the slip roads, and the Causeway Head Road, it's getting heavy there. Delays at Stirling Bridge alongside its usual snarl-ups at St. Ninian's and Craig's roundabout. 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

0: 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That was Gordon Banks, local Fife musician. You make me smile. 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It's pretty grim, actually, I would have to say. Veronica's next, brought to you by Muirhall Energy. 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
8: 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This is Veronica with your H2 weather update for Edinburgh, brought to you by Muirhall Energy. 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I am sure you will look beautiful, but remember Broly, darling.
9: Temperature highs of 16 degrees across the city today.

0: 2. Traffic lighter in the capital city this morning because of the midterm breaks, of course. However, I expect the usual morning slowdowns on the 720 city bypass, particularly between Gilmerton, Sherifall and Redcorn this morning. Tailbacks building eastbound on the M8 approaching Hermiston Gate and at the Newbridge Junction. Over in Falkirk, traffic building around the M9 Junction, Cadgers Bray and the Earlsgate roundabout there, and the A9 through Camlin. Well, that's getting bumper to bumper already, actually. And West Bridge Street, Rosebank roundabout's all snarled up. In Stirling, M9 Junction 9 at Pirn Hall is queuing on the slip roads, and at Causeway Head Road it's getting heavy there. Delays at Stirling Bridge alongside its usual snarl-ups at St Ninian's and Craig's roundabout. Drive carefully, stay tuned for updates, get in touch with us via the Edge Player app, download for free from the Apple and Android App Store. 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

0: 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The show brought to you by our friends at Cartmore Building Supplies, just the back of 7:30. And talking about girls, well, Scottish fashion designer is braced to enjoy the Claudia effect after her designs were worn on celebrity Traitors. Judy Clark has been secretly working with presenter Claudia Winkleman's stylist after realising her dramatic creations were perfect for the show. Several items have been hand-delivered under strict conditions, obviously, and Claudia Winkleman was seen wearing them in the latest episode of Traitors. Now, that's going to have a big effect. Are you going to wear them tonight? No. You haven't got them yet. All right, get out there and have a wee look, will you please? And while you're out there, here's some ideas of what you can get up to.
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0: This evening sees West End Smash Jersey Boys continuing at the Playhouse. Tonight and Thursday, catch tribute act Very Santana at the Voodoo Rooms or acoustic sessions at Candlelight Tales in the Speakeasy. Into the weekend, Deep Purple homage Blackmore's Blood rocks the Voodoo Rooms on Friday, and 80s icons Heaven 17 hit the Corn Exchange. On Saturday, post-Britpop band Star Sailor play the Usher Hall before Bruce Springsteen tribute The Rising plays the Voodoo Rooms. Plus a note for your diary, Hue and Cry play at the Usher Hall on Saturday, October 24th. And if you're going to get about town, get there by taxi, download the Keys Cabs app and use the code EDGE5 to get £5 off your next ride when you're booking and paying through the Keys Cabs app. Full T's and C's and more information at keyscabs.co.uk. 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

0: 2 on Edge 2 Breakfast, the show brought to you by our friends at Cartmore Building Supplies. That's Angel of Harlem. Will you be an angel when you go to the Women's Scotland's World Cup playoff game? Spectators will be allowed to consume alcohol at their seats when Scotland hosts the Czech Republic in the second leg of the Women's World Cup playoff. That's in Paisley on Tuesday. It'll be the first time football supporters in Scotland to get the chance to drink in sight of the pitch at a professional game since 1981. But the girls do behave themselves, don't they? No boxing taking place there then. Simon and Garfunkel on the way for you. Edinburgh's Classic Drive Station. Sam here, good morning.
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Led Zeppelin, Ramble On. Edge to Breakfast, 10 to 8 already. No, I won't ramble on, but I will tell you about our Charity Begins at Home competition. We want you to do good and feel good this October with Edge 2, because we're giving you another chance to win a prize pot of £1,000 in cash. 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What would it do for you, Doogie?

0: It would allow us to buy more prizes for our competitions, more crafts for our ward-visiting volunteer play teams, and provide more bubbles coming from our lolly trolley, which also makes this noise. 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
1: And you have to be in it to win it. 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Now, entries close midday on Friday, October the 30th, so don't miss that deadline. I would go and do it now if I was you. Full T's and C's are on our website. And once you've entered, and you might even win, myself or Mark Martin will be calling you up. You do have to answer, you know that, don't you? This is Chris Stapleton for you.

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1: Fabulous sound of Johnny Cash, Personal Jesus on Edge 2 Breakfast. It's coming up for 8 a.m. this morning. How are you getting on? Talking about Jesus, biblical rain coming down today, and you're going to need those boots, but Veronica will be here in 20 minutes or so. She'll give us the lowdown in the weather. It's not overly cold, actually, but it's one of these mornings, isn't it? Thanks for joining us this morning. We're broadcasting live from the Festival City.
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1: Good morning, how are you doing? Just the back of 8 a.m. Rather dreich today, I'm afraid. Heavy rain and moderate breezes for you. 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Edinburgh's classic tracks. Going to kick off this hour with Spin Doctors, Two Princes for you.

0: 2. Traffic lighter in the capital city because of the midterm school holiday breaks, but we are seeing some peak hour congestion across the capital. A720 City Bypass crawling westbound between Gilmerton, Sheriffhill and Dreghorn this morning. Some stop start queues on the M8 approaching Hermiston Gate. And if you're going into town, you're going to face slowdowns in Queensbury Road, Ferry Road and Glasgow Road past the airport this morning. In Falkirk, peak morning queues are at their maximum at M9 Junction 5, Cadgers Brae. Tailbacks stretching off the slip roads there and heading into Falkirk via the Earlsgate roundabout. There's some roadwork still there. Please be patient. A9 through Calman is bumper to bumper now heading to town, and that's causing solid delays at the West Bridge Street and Rosebank roundabouts. In Stirling, M9 Junction 9 at Pernhall is under heavy pressure as the M80 and A91 backs up onto the main carriageways. Tailbacks, of course, remain across the River Forth. That's set via the Causeway Head Road heading in south and alongside significant congestion at St Ninian's roundabout and Craig's roundabout into the city centre. Leave extra time for your journey this morning. The weather is not good. 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

0: Rolling Stones on Edge 2, taken from the album Foreign Tongues. That's In the Stars. And we're going to be playing the latest single from the Stones tomorrow morning for you. So looking forward to that one. Primal Scream on the way for you right after the weather, brought to you by Muirhall Energy. You might want a few screams because it's going to be rainy. Here's Veronica.
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7: It's raincoat weather today in the city. 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
8: Temperature highs of
7: 16 degrees across the city today.

0: Screaming Rocks on Edge Through Breakfast, the show brought to you by our friends at Cartmore Building Supplies. Would you let out a scream if your one charity begins at home with Edge 2? Let's hope so. We want you to do good and feel good this October, and because we're giving you another chance to win a prize pot of £1,000 in cash. That's £500 just for you and £500 to donate to a favourite charity or local cause of your choice. Could that be Big Hearts? Here's Julia.
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0: Thank you, Julia. 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Entries close at midday on Friday, October the 30th. Thereafter, myself or Mark Martin will be giving you a call, and you do have to answer, you know. 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

0: Traffic lighter in the capital city because of the midterm school holiday breaks, but we are seeing some peaker congestion across the capital. A720 city bypass crawling westbound between Gilmerton and Sheriffhill and Dreghorn this morning. Some stop start queues on the M8 approaching Hermiston Gate. And if you're going into town, you're going to face slowdowns in Queensferry Road, Ferry Road and Glasgow Road past the airport this morning. In Falkirk, peak morning queues are at their maximum at M9 Junction 5 Cadgers Bray. Tailback stretching off the slip roads there and heading into Falkirk via the Earlsgate roundabout. There's some roadwork still there. Please be patient. A9 through Calman is bumper to bumper now heading to town, and that's causing solid delays at the West Bridge Street and Rosebank roundabouts. In Stirling, M9 Junction 9 at Pernhall is under heavy pressure as the M80 and A91 backs up onto the main carriageways. Tailbacks, of course, remain across the River Forth. That's set via the Causeway Head Road heading in south and alongside significant congestion at St Ninian's roundabout and Craig's roundabout into the city centre. Leave extra time for your journey this morning. The weather is not good. 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

0: Fabulous track by E-Girls, Life in the Fast Lane. Joe Walsh riff on Edge to Breakfast This Morning. It's a show brought to you by our friends at Carmel Building Supplies. Earlier on today, the weather wasn't clever at all a couple of hours ago, but it's actually brightening up nicely. So I would say, well, you can go in the fast lane. It's approved by myself, but don't go too fast, please. We want you to get there safely. Dire Straits on the way for you. Going to have some Eurythmics and Beatles later on this hour. Edge Edit is up next. Driven by Case Capital. Let's find out what you can get up to if you go out and about.
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0: This evening sees West End Smash Jersey Boys continuing at the Playhouse. Tonight and Thursday catch tribute act Very Santana at the Voodoo Rooms or acoustic sessions at Candlelight Tales in the Speakeasy. Into the weekend, Deep Purple homage Blackmore's Blood rocks the Voodoo Rooms on Friday and 80s icons Heaven 17 hit the Corn Exchange. On Saturday, post-Britpop band Star Sailor play the Usher Hall before Bruce Springsteen tribute The Rising plays the Voodoo Rooms. 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

0: 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Indeed, you should go in for a Charity Begins at Home competition, remember. You have to do that by October the 30th. 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Chance to win £1,000. Ah, sounds good to me. Eurythmics is on the way.
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Beatles come together on H2 Breakfast. Are we coming together on this decision? Hundreds more prisoners to be freed in the second phase of the early release scheme. That means that their second tranche of prisoners will include those serving up to 2.5 years for crimes. I hope they vet them properly. That's all I'm saying. Small Faces, Tin Soldier, on H2 Breakfast. Love this track.

0: Gwynnie, two on H2 Breakfast, all the small things, and the devil is in the detail, and apparently some details of celebrity traitors have been revealed. It's been leaked by a star's friend. We'll be chatting about that soon. Shania Twain is on the way. We're broadcasting live from the Festival City. This is H2 Breakfast.
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0: Very good morning to you. Just the back of 9 a.m. This is Edge 2 Breakfast, brought to you by our friends at Cartmore Building Supplies. How are you doing today? Heavy rain and a moderate breeze for you, I'm afraid. Veronica will be here in 20 minutes. She'll give us the lowdown. That doesn't impress you, does it? Edge 2. Here's Shania Twain for you.

0: Traffic lighter today, and it's going to be that way this week because of the school midterm breaks. But the city bypass, well, it's been busy this morning, but it's returning to normal. At Sheriff Hall, Hermiston Gate, still some residual slowdowns there. And inbound to the town, Queen Surrey Road, Glasgow, they're flowing much better now, so that'll put a smile on your face. Heavy commuter tailbacks have cleared at the M9 Junction 5 Carriage Spring in Falkirk and the A9 through Camlin. In Stirling, M9 Junction 9 at Pirnhall is clear in all directions, so smooth sailing across the city. You will find local traffic at Causeway Hill Road and Craig's Roundabout. 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

0: Bon Jovi with Avril Lavigne, Living in Paradise on Edge, 2 Breakfast, 18 minutes past 9. How are you doing today? Much brighter now, I would say. There was some astonishing rain very early on this morning, but it looks like it's brightening up. It's going to be a good day. Well, sort of a good day. You can expect the odd shower, I'm sure. We're going to have Veronica here in a couple of minutes' time. She will let us know the lowdown for the rest of the day for you. We're going to have some Van Halen and Prince on the way.
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7: Hello, my darlings. This is Veronica with your H2 weather update for Edinburgh, brought to you by Murhol Energy. It will be a mixture of cloud and sunny spells. Expect some showers when you are out and about. Temperature highs of 16 degrees across the city today.

Sound of Prince playing on Ed's Two Breakfast this morning. That's called Peach. And the show's brought to you by our friends at Cartmore Building Supplies. How are you doing today? Looking a lot brighter now than it was earlier on this morning. And we're talking Traitors. Yes, on the telly. You've been watching, you've been binging it, haven't you, really? You left four episodes to watch at once. Well, you won't be surprised to hear that James Blunt has been told off by the bosses for breaking a BBC rule. What was that rule? Well, we'll get to it shortly. But Hannah Fry, she's a super smart professor. I like her a lot, actually. Fans are worried that her super obvious clue gives her away in the show. And apparently, one of the stars has leaked to their friend. Or the friend has leaked it out to the press just a wee bit, who's in the final stages of the show. Now, that's not good. She should get a row for that. And if you tolerate this, your children will be next. I'm sure that's what they're going to say. Manic Street Preachers Fire. Edinburgh's classic track station. You like to binge things? I do too. But there's some scary stuff out there.

0: Manic Street Preachers on Edge 2 Breakfast this morning, just after 25 to 10. Chatting about James Blunt. Yeah, he's in trouble with the BBC bosses for promoting a three-piece tweed suit. And very nice it is too, I have to say. £1,700 worth. And he was pictured with it on the reality show Traitors. And then he used that picture in a post, which is not very clever, actually. It's a Cotswold-based tailor. They're called Barrington Eyre, just in case you're looking for it. And he introduced himself saying, the name's Blunt, James Blunt, on his X account. But he's not going to be James Bond anytime soon, which is ramping up, by the way, the chatter about James Bond. And we can chat about that later on this hour. Right now, we're going to look at what's going on in the town when you're out and about.
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0: This evening sees West End Smash Jersey Boys continuing at the Playhouse. Tonight and Thursday catch tribute act Very Santana at the Voodoo Rooms or acoustic sessions at Candlelight Tales in the Speakeasy. Into the weekend, Deep Purple homage Blackmore's Blood rocks the Voodoo Rooms on Friday and 80s icons Heaven 17 hit the Corn Exchange. On Saturday, post-Britpop band Star Sailor play the Usher Hall before Bruce Springsteen tribute The Rising plays the Voodoo Rooms. Plus a note for your diary, Hue and Cry play at the Usher Hall on Saturday, October the 24th. 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
1: Canadian rockers Nickelback, Rockstar on Edge 2. It's 9:45 already. Rockstar indeed, that's James Bond, and it's getting close to the time where the MGM Studios, owned by Amazon right now, they're going to be revealing who is the next James Bond. The top contenders in the rumoured shortlist right now is Callum Turner, Jacob Elordi, Jack Loudon, Scotsman of course, Harris Dickinson, Paul Mescal, and the outsider wildcard, Jack Barnton, and they're in the running to be James Bond, we think anyway. I have my own suggestion for James Bond. The best, by far, Tom Hardy. Let that sink in and get back to me shortly. PhD's on the way for you.
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0: It's too bad for Sam Hinks here. That was PhD and I Won't Let You Down. And I won't. No, I won't. Not in the choice of James Bond, anyway. Callum from Lonehead, Outer Midlothian, says, yeah, I completely agree with you. Tom Hardy would be fabulous. Yes, he would. He's quite rough. He's a bit like the Daniel Craig mold, and he's taking it a wee bit further. He's a fabulous actor. Is he typecast by what he's been doing so far? Perhaps, but you know what? People have gone on in the past to play James Bond after doing amazing roles, and I think Tom Hardy would just be amazing. Just be amazing. Will he go in for the Charity Begins at Home competition? Probably not, because he doesn't need the cash. But if you need it in the run-up to Christmas, well, you have a chance to do good and feel good this October with Edge 2. We're giving you the chance to win another prize pot of £1,000 in cash. That's £500 just for you, and £500 to donate to a favourite charity or local cause of your choice. Could that be Cancer Card? Here's Lorraine.
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0: Thank you, Lorraine. And you have to be in it to win it, of course. So go to edgeradio.co.uk. That's our website. And look for the winning page on the navigation bar. And we give you a chance to do good and feel good as Charity Begins at Home with Edge 2. Entries close midday, Friday, October the 30th. Don't miss that date, please. T's and C's on the website. And thereafter, myself or Mark Martin could be

0: Marvin Gaye, Edge to Breakfast. Let's get it on. Indeed. We're going to play that for all our Canadian friends this morning. Or the male ones, anyway. Do you know it's legal for women to be topless in public in Canada? It's an issue of equal rights. I said, it's an issue of equal rights. Tony Buford's on tonight. It's 6 to 10 on Edge 2. Mark Martin's back for drive time at 2 p.m. And Jay Crawford's on at the top of the hour. Let's find out what he's going to get up to today. He'll let you know soon enough. Don't you worry about that. We'll catch you tomorrow morning, hump day, 6 a.m. sharp, for some breakfast. Have a good one. Ciao.
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5: Good morning and welcome to the show, brought to you by Eastern BMW. I'm Jay Crawford. I'm with you until 2 o'clock on Edge 2. And thanks very much to Sam for breakfast. How are you doing this morning? You okay?

The Detectives on Edge 2. Actually, I'm not watching The Detectives. Well, there's some detectives in it, but I've been watching Mobland. The first series was brilliant. The second series, there's a bit of violence in it, to be honest, but it's really good, actually. It's Tom Hardy. In fact, it's a fantastic cast. Helen Mirren and Pierce Brosnan. And, you know, they're... It's a bit on the violent side, but I don't mind that. But it's just the acting's really good. I think Pierce Brosnan's brilliant in it. Tom Hardy's his enforcer, and they're all completely bonkers. But if you haven't watched Mobland yet, it's on. Is it Amazon Prime? I think it's Amazon Prime. It's on. It's great. Anyway, forget about the telly. We're listening to the radio today. This is Edge 2. And Harry Styles.

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0: loud. I have always been free. No matter what, I will be proud. And I will always be me.
1: That's a great song for a rainy day. That's Jenna Ree and Never Been Small. And that was my record of the year for 2025. I think my record of the year for 2026 is the band Feel, but I'm not sure. You know, we've still got a couple of months to go. You know, there's about how many shopping days till Christmas? On? No, let's not go there. Veronica, no, she's up next with the weather.
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9: Hello, my darlings. This is Veronica with your H2 weather update for Edinburgh, brought to you by Muir Hall Energy. It will be a mixture of cloud and sunny spells. Expect some showers when you are out and about. Temperature highs of 16 degrees across the city today.

0: Never Alone with H2. I'm with you until 2 o'clock this afternoon. And Mark Martin will be on after that. And Tony Brunford will be on tonight from 6 o'clock.
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0: Right, time to check out what's happening. It's Tuesday, it's the 13th of October. Unlucky for some, but lucky if you've got tickets to go and see the Mary Wallopers. They're on Irish folk, kind of punk energy. As I was saying yesterday, a bit of a lively night out if you're heading for the Edinburgh Corn Exchange. Also playing tonight, we've got blues rock guitarist Greg Koch at Cabaret Voltaire. My friend Ian Pettigrew is going to see him and was posting a photograph of the two of them last night from many years ago. And indie band Lime Garden, they're going to be at the Mash House tonight. Tomorrow night, we've got A Certain Ratio playing at the Voodoo Rooms. The Gilbert O'Sullivan Society at Iolanthe is also running at the King's Theatre this week. And then on Thursday night, we've got a Fleetwood Mac tribute called Go Your Own Way. And they're going to be playing at the Assembly Rooms on George Street.
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0: I hate to tell you, but September's over. It's October the 13th, 2026, and Jay Crawford with you on Edge 2. Got some Jerry Rafferty and George Michael on the way here on Edinburgh's Classic Track Station. And don't forget, we've got £1,000 to give away, so get to the website, edgeradio.co.uk, fill in your details on the winning page, and you could get £1,000, £500 for your favourite charity, and £500 to spend on whatever you want. 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

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Now, coming up to start off the next hour, I've got the Beatles, the Proclaimers, and a wee bit of Dido for you here on Edge 2. Anyway, hope you're enjoying the show so far. As I say, I'm with you until 2 o'clock on Edinburgh's Classic Track Station. 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
0: I've just realised I haven't had any breakfast yet. I haven't eaten not even a cup of coffee. There's nothing happening here in the studio. What's going on? Everybody's deserted me apart from you.
5: Edinburgh's classic tracks.
0: Thanks very much for that. It's Jay Crawford here till 2.
5: Edge 2.
0: Brought to you by Eastern BMW. It's kind of a dreich, blustery day today, isn't it? It's not great, but the music is. Got the Beatles now, Paul McCartney, Let It Be.

That's Dido, and Thank You is the name of that song. I'm going to play that for anyone working in the NHS, because any time I've had to deal with the NHS lately, and touch wood, I don't have to for a long time again. But, you know, it's been fantastic service, and I know lots of friends of mine that have been getting treatment, and I've noticed on Facebook lots of people saying there, you know, wonderful treatment from the NHS. The NHS England is in a critical condition at the moment, apparently. Children spending hours in public areas, in corridors and so on, instead of getting treated right away. And I know it's how difficult it is and how expensive it is these days. You know, billions going into the NHS, and it's always increasing every budget. There's more money, it seems to be poured in. But of course, the pharmaceutical companies, I think they're ripping everybody off. I think they're, you know, just charging far too much for the medication. I think that's the big issue at the moment. That's where a lot of the money is going. But, you know, if you work in the NHS, you'll know what I'm talking about. But I'll tell you what, you know, well done you. And we used to applaud you every Thursday night at 8 o'clock, didn't we, during COVID. And I think we should maybe return that at least once a year. We should have a day when we just all give it, hey, thank you very much indeed, because you are wonderful and we appreciate you. Here's a Scottish artist, Stephen McCaffrey.

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1: Hello?
2: Is that Beth Donaldson?
1: Yes.
2: You've just won yourself £1,000.
1: Really?
2: Yes, you have. £500 for yourself to do whatever you wish, and £500 you have to nominate and give to a charity. What would be your nominated charity to receive the £500?
1: German Shepherd Rescue Scotland.
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7: Hello, my darlings. This is Veronica with your H2 weather update for Edinburgh, brought to you by Muir Hall Energy. It will be a mixture of cloud and sunny spells. Expect some showers when you are out and about. Temperature highs of 16 degrees across the city today.

0: Did you ever see them live in their heyday? Oh, you know, when they were all together before Keith Moon passed and everything, you know, they were fantastic. Keith Moon was just brilliant. That's The Who on Edge 2 and Babo O'Reilly from their album Who's Next, which I think was the best album they did.
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0: Sadly, we've not got The Who in Edinburgh tonight, though I did see Roger Daltrey at the Usher Hall at the beginning of the year, and that was brilliant. Tonight, we've got, being Tuesday the 13th of October, the Mary Wallopers are on the Edinburgh Corn Exchange. A bit of Irish folk there. Lively night out if you're going. You'll be dancing, you'll be tapping your feet, your foot will be just like a blur with the rhythm of everything that's going on. Also playing tonight, we've got blues rock guitarist Greg Koch at the Cabaret Voltaire, an indie band Lime Gardener playing at the Mash House. Tomorrow night, we've got A Certain Ratio playing at the Voodoo Rooms, and that's a strong choice if you fancy going out for a bit of post-punk and alternative band. Gilbert and Sullivan Society, Iolanthe, is running until the King's Theatre this week. And then on Thursday night, we've got Fleetwood Mac. Well, it's the music of Fleetwood Mac with the tribute band Go Your Own Way, celebrating Fleetwood Mac's classic catalogue. Elsewhere, we've got Gareth Malone bringing his movie music show to the Queen's Hall. And on Friday night, we've got Heaven 17 in town. They're playing at the Edinburgh Corn Exchange. That'd be great.
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0: Stevie Wonder. Pastime Paradise from Songs in the Key of Life. Do you know that album is 50 years old this year? It came out in 1976. Stevie Wonder is 76 now. His birthday's in May. He was born in 1960. And he's going to be in Scotland next month on the 11th of November. He's playing in Glasgow. And it's the Songs in the Key of Life 50th anniversary tour. I didn't know he was doing that. I only found out about that last night. I was scrolling and I came across it. So I quite fancy going. Apparently there's tickets left for Stevie Wonder. He'll be brilliant. I remember seeing him at the Edinburgh Playhouse some years ago. And it was round about the time of I Just Called to Say I Love You. I think that was in the charts at the time. But he was fantastic. I've got to say, he was brilliant. What a musician he is. You know, he played almost every instrument on Songs in the Key of Life. He did it all himself. He's just a genius. So if you fancy going, see if you can get some tickets and go through to Glasgow and see Stevie Wonder live on the 11th of November. That would have been my granny's birthday.
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In the Air Tonight, that's Phil Collins. You know, I mentioned there, the 11th of November is when Stevie Wonder is going to be playing in Glasgow with his 50th anniversary of Songs in the Key of Life tour. And the 11th of November, that would have been my granny's birthday. My granny, oh, she was wonderful. She was great. She made a clootie dumpling every year. And you know what a clootie dumpling is? Of course you do. But, you know, I've never heard the...

her mother had already died, so there were about six or seven children in the family, and they were all given off to different relatives. And my granny went down to East Lothian, and she always thought that her birthday was the 10th of November, and it was only when my mum was getting something to do with her birth certificate that they discovered that they'd been celebrating my granny's birthday on the wrong day every year. How does that happen?

0: Scotland ever. That's the average white band on Edge 2. And you've got it. You've got Edge 2.
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0: Well, there we go. It's just gone 12 o'clock. It's just gone noon. And Jay Crawford here on Edge 2, brought to you by Eastern BMW. It's Tuesday, the 13th of October. Edinburgh's classic tracks. Are you ready for a bit of Queen now? Save me.

Wild Boys. I'm going to play that for my son Jackson. That was one of his favourites when he was growing up, Wild Boys by the Eels. He was a bit of a wild boy himself in his time. Now, I tell you what, I had to phone HMRC this morning, 8 o'clock, because I'd got an email from HMRC, from the Inland Revenue, as they used to be, and you know, it said, we've changed your tax code or something. So I thought, oh, I better have a look. And I haven't been online to have a look. It's a self-assessment thing. So, this was last week, and I looked it up, and I looked back a couple of years, and I was supposed to get a rebate in 2021, 2022. So I thought, I don't remember getting a rebate. I don't remember getting any money from the Inland Revenue. Usually we're just giving it to them. Anyway, I thought I better phone them. So I waited until this morning because I got a bit of advice saying, you know, phone them just after 8 o'clock in the morning. Phoned them this morning. Took me ages to get through. I was on the phone from 8 o'clock till about 20 past eight. And then I managed to get the guy. And the thing was, it all got resolved. But the guy, when he eventually answered the phone, it was, hello. I said, hello, my name's Jay Crawford, blah, blah, blah. Give him my details. Yeah, what can I help you with? I was like, right, okay. You are definitely bored at the Inland Revenue. You're in the wrong job, mate. You need to get something. Maybe he's just had a bad morning. I don't know. But he was like, hello, no, no. We've sent you the money. You got the money in 2022. Oh, did I? Oh, well, thank you very much. Hi.

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0: Pretty Polity and the Word Girl. I hope I've not hacked off anybody at the Inland Revenue. You don't want those guys on your back, do you? I've got some Elton John and ZZ Top coming up next. Veronica's on her way with the weather, brought to you by Muirhall Energy, just after this.
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6: Hello, my darlings. This is Veronica with your H2 weather update for Edinburgh, brought to you by Muirhall Energy. It will be a mixture of cloud and sunny spells. Expect some showers when you are out and about. Temperature highs of 16 degrees across the city today. Edinburgh.

0: Do you know what's really difficult at the moment, talking to sharp-dressed men? Very difficult to get a good suit in Edinburgh these days. You know, everybody seems to have stopped selling suits. I mean, they don't, you know, they haven't got many in John Lewis. I mean, a lot of shops, you know, like Jenner's closed and Topman and various other, you know, and Debenhams closed and Fraser's closed. Everything shut down. And there's only a couple of places now you can get a good suit. And sometimes, I know everybody's gone really casual, but, you know, what if you're going to a wedding? I've got 3 weddings next year, which I'm really looking forward to. But, you know, definitely need a new suit for that, won't I?
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0: Well, you never have to get dressed up to go to the theatre these days or anything like that. You know, it used to be black tie sometimes if you went to the opera and all that, but they don't bother anymore. Anyway, let's see who's playing in Edinburgh this week. We've got the Ratons at Edinburgh Corn Exchange on Saturday. We've got the Blue Tones playing at the Liquid Rooms on Sunday. We've got the Rising at the Voodoo Rooms on Saturday night. And we've got Fleetwood Mac tribute band called Go Your Own Way at the Assembly Rooms on Thursday night. But there's loads happening in Edinburgh this week. Tonight, we've got the Mary Wallopers. They're on an Irish folk, punk energy, lively night out if you fancy going to the Edinburgh Corn Exchange tonight. Also playing tonight, we've got the blues rock guitarist Greg Koch, and that's at the Cabaret Voltaire. Petal, have a lovely time, I'm sure you'll enjoy it. And indie band Lime Garden are playing at the Mash House tonight.
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0: did you ever go to Tea in the Park? You know, when it was up at the Lado there, it was great. But the first couple of years, it was at Hamilton Park, just south of Glasgow. And, you know, we'd got involved in that at the time with the radio station I was with. And we were going through and doing all the interviews backstage and everything and hanging out there and helping promote it and giving away tickets on air and everything. And Oasis were there. And so was Robbie Williams. Robbie Williams wasn't performing. I think he just turned up. As far as I can remember, he'd left Take That, and so he was just hanging out. And there was a game of football started. Somebody brought a ball backstage, and the next thing, a game started. And I was standing watching, thinking, should I join in? Because it was Oasis and Robbie Williams and various other people started kicking the ball about and set up, you know, jumpers for goalposts, all that. And I had a pair of like flip-flops or sandals on, and I thought, I'm not going on there. I can't play. You know, but, and I've often thought about that. I could have, you know, that could have been one of my claims to fame. I played football with Oasis and Robbie Williams, but it wasn't to be. Anyway, we've got Joan Osborne coming up next on Edge 2.
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There is a catch, of course. You probably heard about this, but you've got to give half the money away to charity. So it's do good, feel good with Edge 2. And you will feel great if you've got £500 in your hip and £500 you've given to charity, because the £500 you've got to spend on whatever you like, I mean, it's going to be completely guilt-free, isn't it? You're just going to think, I'm going to splash out on whatever I want. So have a think about it. Would I lie to you? Certainly not. Here's Charles and Eddie.

0: Sound and Vision. Well, we're not in vision, but we've got the sounds for you here on Edge 2, Edinburgh's classic track station, broadcasting on DAB right across the festive city. I'm Jay Crawford. I'm with you until 2. And then after 2 today, Mark Martin will be on the air right through until 6 o'clock. He'll have all your traffic and travel as well. And then, of course, tonight, it's Tony Broomford, because it's Tuesday night. Sam will be back for the breakfast show tomorrow morning at 6.
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0: Hey, there goes the 1 o'clock gun up on the ramparts of Edinburgh Castle, and Jay Crawford here. They still won't let me have a shot, you know. I've always wanted to go up and just fire the gun.
6: Edinburgh's classic tracks.
0: No, you'd let me do it, wouldn't you? Absolutely.
6: Edge 2.
0: I keep asking. They keep saying, no. No. Jay Crawford, sit down. This show is brought to you by Eastern BMW.

Ah, the voice of Paul Rodgers, unmistakable. Bad Company there with Rocksteady on Edge 2. And I'll have Edinburgh Rock for you on Saturday night from 6 until 8. A couple of hours of classic rock tunes. So I hope you can join me for that. I'm going to play that actually for everybody at Marks & Spencer's, M&S, because they're expanding in Scotland. That's good news, because so many businesses closing down and finding it difficult to keep going. David Bates, he's the regional manager for M&S, and he said, "We're delighted to be creating more than 1,000 opportunities across our Scottish stores this year and welcoming new colleagues into our teams." So recruitment hotspots include, he says, Edinburgh Kinnaird and Stratton, 37 roles available there. They're going to be doing more up in Inverness and Elgin, Berwick and Galashiels, and 436 roles available across Glasgow. So, hey, listen, it's good news. Any good news is very welcome. So thank you very much. Here's Echo and the Bunnymen, new one from them, Take Me By the Hand.

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0: Midnight oil beds are burning. Good ending. I love a good ending. Now, we've got the Marmalade coming up next. Do you remember the Marmalade? Great Scottish band back in the late 60s, early 70s, and Reflections of My Life. I think it was a number one for them. They also covered the Beatles' Obladee Blow, you know that one. Anyway, we've got the weather coming up next, first of all. Veronica's got the details. I hope things are going to brighten up a wee bit today. Well, they seem to be anyway. And Veronica will keep us up to date. 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
6: Hello, my darlings. This is Veronica Video H2 weather update for Edinburgh, brought to you by Muirhall Energy. It will be a mixture of cloud and sunny spells. Expect some showers when you are out and about. Temperature highs of 16 degrees across the city today.

0: such a good song, that one. Kind of reminds me of that Paris 95 track that we're playing by Lorna Reed at the moment. I really love that. Nick of Time, though. Bonnie Raitt on Edge 2. And you know when you're driving up to Dundee, you pass a sign and it says Raitt this way? And I think that's where our family came from originally.
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0: We were talking about Stevie Wonder earlier on because I played a track from Songs in the Key of Life, and he's doing the 50th anniversary tour of that wonderful album, and he's playing Glasgow on the 11th of November. I quite fancy going through for that. Anyway, tonight in Edinburgh, Tuesday, the 13th of October, the Mary Wallopers, they're on. Irish folk band, of course. That's going to be great. That's going to be at the Edinburgh Corn Exchange tonight. We've got blues rock guitarist Greg Koch. He's going to be playing at Cabaret Voltaire, an indie band Lime Gardener at Mash House. Tomorrow night, we've got A Certain Ratio at the Voodoo Rooms, if you fancy a bit of post-punk alternative music. Gilbert O'Sullivan Society, they've got Iolanthe running at the King's Theatre this week. And if you're a Fleetwood Mac fan, you might want to go along to the Assembly Rooms on Thursday night, because we're going to be celebrating the music of Fleetwood Mac with a tribute band called Go Your Own Way. Gareth Malone is going to be bringing his movie music show to the Queen's Hall. And on Friday night, we've got Heaven 17. They're back, and of course they originally started in the Human League, and then they became Heaven 17, and it's 45 years since the album Penthouse and Pavement came out. So by the way, singer-songwriter on Friday, Sean Colvin, is going to be at the Queen's Hall, and we've got Ferocious Dog playing at La Belle Angèle, and the comedian Olga Koch is going to be on at the Monkey Barrel Comedy Club.
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0: Hey, it's just over 10 weeks till Christmas. That'll make you happy. Hey, oh, Santa Claus is Coming to Town. We'll be playing that, no doubt, the Bruce Springsteen version, and we'll have some classics for you in the run-up to Christmas. We're not going to start that nonsense until December, so don't you worry about a thing. That's Pharrell Williams, of course, and Happy on Edge 2. I hope you're happy listening to Edge 2. I'm certainly happy playing all my favourite songs for you, and I hope they're some favourites for you too. I've got one of my favourite Scottish bands coming up next, Gunn with Better Days.
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from their album Taking on the World back in 1989, was it? 88 or 89? I think it was 89. That's Gun and Better Days on Edge 2. Just about time for me to go now. Couple of songs to take us out of the show up to 2 o'clock in 10 minutes. And then Mark Martin's going to be on, as I say. He's going to be starting off with the Sugar Babes and Supertramp. This next song actually is one of my wife's favourites, so I'm going to play it for Dawn, because anytime it's come on Edge 2, she's immediately right over and turns it up. So here's Jocelyn Brown and Somebody Else's Guy.

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8: Hello, you. It's just gone 2 o'clock here in Scotland's capital city. I'm Mark Martin on Edge 2, lining up Supertramp, Firsto, this Tuesday, the Sugar Babes.

Edinburgh's Classic Track Station. This is Edge 2. Hope you're having a good afternoon, whatever it is that you're getting up to. 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First, though, the Eagles and Lion Eyes continues your day.

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7: Hello, my darlings. This is Veronica with your Edge 2 weather update for Edinburgh, brought to you by Muirhall Energy. It will be a mixture of cloud and sunny spells. Expect some showers when you are out and about. Temperature highs of 16 degrees across the city today.

0: 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This is Edge 2 with you two lined up in the next 5 minutes. 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
0: And there is plenty going on with the Jersey Boys in town this week, on at the Edinburgh Playhouse all this week. Tonight and Thursday, you can check out Very Santana at the Voodoo Rooms if you're into Santana, and also acoustic sessions at the Candlelight Tales at the Speakeasy. 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

is U2 and the City of Blinding Lights on Edinburgh's Classic Track Station. This is Edge 2 in the afternoon with Cartmore Building Supplies. I'm Mark Martin. I'm reading today about Poundland. Have you seen that Poundland is in a bit of trouble? Obviously, we've had a few of them closing down in the Edinburgh area over the last few months or so, including the one at Cameron Toll. I used to love a trip to Poundies, and it's sad to see it in the state that it's in. On the way, shortly got James Morrison in the next 5 minutes. First, Elvis Costello and the Attractions, Oliver's Army.

0: If you missed James Morrison in Edinburgh earlier in the year, he's going to be back in Glasgow next month if you want to go and see him live. He's going to be playing at the Hydro on the 13th of November. Just played on Edinburgh's Classic Track Station Edge 2. I'm Mark Martin in the afternoon with Cartmore Building Supplies with Delamitri and more lined up on digital radio here in Edinburgh as well as the Forth Valley on your smart speaker and the Edge Player smartphone app.
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Craig the Proclaimers back with new music, but it is just played on Edinburgh's Classic Tracks station. This is Edge 2. Just 44 days until they take over the Edinburgh Playhouse for a sold-out run at the theatre. On the way shortly, more music in the next 10 minutes, including The Police. First though, this is Delamitri, Stone Cold Sober on Edinburgh's Edge 2.

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0: Hello, you. It's just gone 3 o'clock Tuesday afternoon here on Edge 2. It's half term for the kids as well. I'm Mark Martin lining up the Supremes right after this. Edge

is the Supremes and the happening on Edinburgh's Classic Track Station. This is Edge Tourney Afternoon with Cartmore Building Supplies. I'm Mark Martin. I mentioned earlier, half term for the kids this week. If you're looking to give them some football action tonight, there's plenty happening, including Hibs B making the trip through to Stirling, Hearts B making the trip through to Airdrie, Edinburgh City are going to be hosting St Mirren B, and you've also got Spartans taking on Bonnyrigg Rose in the Challenge Cup tonight. So if you follow any of our local teams in the Challenge Cup, you can maybe head along to one of those games, because a lot of clubs are off obviously this week, with the schools being off as well. So if you're looking for something to do with the kids this evening, maybe that might tick the box for you. I've got the Rolling Stones in the next 5 minutes. First of this is Electronic and Getting Away With It on Edinburgh's Edge 2.

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1: Hello?
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0: 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From their album Four in Tongues, Side Effects, just played on Edinburgh's Classic Tracks station. This is Edge to Mark Martin in the afternoon with Cartmore Building Supplies, lining up Melanie and Ruby Tuesday in the next 5 minutes, right after a latest weather update for Tuesday for Edinburgh and the surrounding area, next with Veronica and Muir Hall Energy.
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7: Hello, my darlings. This is Veronica with your H2 weather update for Edinburgh, brought to you by Muir Hall Energy. It will be a mixture of cloud and sunny spells. Expect some showers when you are out and about. Temperature highs of 16 degrees across the city today.

0: 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First, though, here's what's happening around town.
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0: And there is plenty going on, including the Jersey Boys. The West End Smash is in Edinburgh all this week at the Edinburgh Playhouse. Tonight and Thursday, you can check out the tribute act Very Santana at the Voodoo Rooms if you're into Santana's music, or even the acoustic sessions at the Candlelight Tales at the Speakeasy if you fancy that one. You've also got on Saturday, Star Sailor playing live at the Usher Hall, and you've got Bruce Springsteen tribute The Rising playing at the Voodoo Rooms this weekend as well. Plenty going on as always. 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

Beyoncé and Halo just played on Edinburgh's classic track station. This is Edge 2. 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

0: me of being in the Hive till five with a can of red stripe in my hand. Take me back to those days. It's the Blue Tones and Slight Return, just played on Edinburgh's Classic Track Station. This is Edge 2. I'm Mark Martin, lining up Belinda Carlisle in the next 10 minutes, alongside a whole load more on digital radio, your smart speaker, and the Edge Player smartphone app. From Edinburgh, this is Edge 2.
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This is Edge 2 in the afternoon with Cartmore Building Supplies. I'm Mark Martin. Great to have you there, whatever it is that you're doing with your day. Hi to Dean and Cara, who are heading off on a date with a difference this afternoon. Dean said to Cara, what would you like to do for our second date as it is today? And Cara said, do you know what? I don't want to go for a fancy dinner. I don't want to go to the cinema. I don't want to go to the theatre. I don't want to go for a night away. I want to go pumpkin picking. Nothing says I fancy you more than heading into a muddy field to pick some pumpkins. Dean and Cara, good luck to you two. Thank you so much for getting in touch as well at Edge Radio Official on socials.

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0: Hello, you. It's just gone 4 o'clock here in Scotland's capital city. I'm Mark Martin on Edge 2, lining up AC/DC. First, though, as promised, Classic Clash on right now.

is AC/DC and Touch Too Much on Edinburgh's Classic Track Station. This is Edge 2 in the afternoon with Cardboard Building Supplies. I'm Mark Martin. And if you're looking for weatherproof stuff to do during the half term this week, what about some Lego workshops happening at the National Museum of Scotland all this week? And you've also got the Wee Museum of Memory at Ocean Terminal, which is a hands-on museum. If you've never been there before, it's absolutely brilliant. There's loads of stuff to touch and feel from all through the years, and you can muck around with them, make up your own games. We love a game from YouTube in the Wee Museum of Memory, which is at Ocean Terminal. Weatherproof this week, with it being the half term. On the way shortly, I've got Alex

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0: It's the guy who brought us the song Ordinary, which has been a massive radio hit all across the world. It's Alex Warren and Emerald Eyes on Edinburgh's Classic Tracks station. This is Edge to Mark Martin lining up Beck in the next 10 minutes for you. And let's find out what the weather is getting up to for the rest of the night. Veronica has an update for Edinburgh and the surrounding area next.
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7: Hello, my darlings. This is Veronica Video H2 Weather Update for Edinburgh, brought to you by Muirhall Energy. It will be a mixture of cloud and sunny spells. Expect some showers when you are out and about.
8: Temperature highs of 16 degrees across the city today.

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0: First, though, there's plenty happening around town, including the Jersey Boys live tonight at the Edinburgh Playhouse. Very Santana is on at the Voodoo Rooms if you're into the music of Santana. You'll also find Candlelight Tales in the Speakeasy as well. Later in the week, the 80s icons Heaven 17 are on at the Corn Exchange, and Hue and Cry are coming to Edinburgh on Saturday, the 24th of October, and tickets are on sale for that right now. 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

0: It is a script and run through walls on Edinburgh's Classic Track Station. 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Would you save it for Christmas? Would you get a repair done? Would you save it for a rainy day? And who would you donate £500 to locally as well? Might it be someone like Big Hearts, for example? Here's Julia from Big Hearts to tell you where your money would go.
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0: So might it be Big Hearts? 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Good luck to you. And I've got Blue Cantrell lined up after this from Tracy Chapman on Edinburgh's Edge 2.

0: It's a song that reminds me of 50p drinks in at the establishment on a Friday night back in the noughties. Blue Cantrell and Sean Paul with Breathe just played on Edinburgh's classic track station. This is Edge 2. 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
0: Here's the latest as we have it. Busy, the Sheriff Hall roundabout, all approaches at the lights. Gilmerton to the Guile, westbound along the bypass. You're slow at Lasswade, straight in Lothian, Burn, Barberton, and on the approach to Hermiston Gate. In the other direction, you're slow from the M8 into Hermiston Gate. Slow again at Lothian, Burn, straight in Gilmerton, and then onto the Sheriff Hall heading east. M9 onto Glasgow Road, A8 Glasgow Road, in and around Edinburgh Airport, busy and moving. Barnes and Quality Street, Craig Leith is slow and steady. A1 at the Jewel, Sir Harry Lauder Road, Seafield Road, and London Road all picking up with traffic. Great Junction and Commercial Street on the shore is looking slow, as is Ferry Road, Leith Walk, Piccadilly Place, Queen Street, Dean Bridge, West Approach Road, Lothian Road, The Meadows and Brunsfield. That's you up to date here for Edinburgh's classic track station, Edge 2.

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0: It's a little over a month now until the Proclaimers are live here in Edinburgh performing at the Edinburgh Playhouse. 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This is Edge 2 with Chapel Roan and more lined up shortly. First though, Veronica has an update as we head into the evening weather-wise for Edinburgh and the surrounding area next.
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6: Hello my darlings, this is Veronica with your Edge 2 weather update for Edinburgh, brought to you by Muirhall Energy. It will be a mixture of cloud and sunny spells. Expect some showers when you are out and about. Temperature highs of 16 degrees across the city today.

0: Adele and Rolling in the Deep on Edinburgh's Classic Track Station. This is Edge 2. If you believe the rumours, she's about to announce a brand new tour for 2027 and a new album round the corner as well. On the way shortly, more music, including Led Zeppelin next.
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0: First tonight in Edinburgh, it's going to be another busy one with the Jersey Boys on at the Edinburgh Playhouse. They've been getting rave reviews since it opened last night. Tonight and Thursday, you can also check out the tribute act Veri Santana at the Voodoo Rooms. You've also got later in the week the Britpop band Star Sailor live at the Usher Hall on Saturday. And Hue and Cry are coming to town later in the month, Saturday, October 24th, which is a week on Saturday. Hue and Cry live at the Usher Hall. 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

0: This is what we're all about here on Edge 2, playing you songs that you haven't heard on the radio in forever, like Led Zeppelin and Going to California. We're the home of Sam Hinks at breakfast, by tomorrow morning from 6am with Tunes Chat, and if you're lucky, you might even butter your toast for you. And then you've got Jay Crawford weekday mornings from 10 as part of our weekday lineup. 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Aerosmith and more lined up soon. First, let's get you to wherever you need to be.
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0: Here's the latest as we have it. Busy at the Sheriff Hall roundabout. All approaches at the lights. Gilmerton to the Guile. Westbound along the bypass. You're slow at last speed. Straight in Lothianburn, Barberton and on the approach to Hermiston Gate. In the other direction, you're slow from the M8 into Hermiston Gate. Slow again at Lothianburn, straight in Gilmerton and then onto the Sheriff Hall heading east. M9 onto Glasgow Road. A8 Glasgow Road in and around Edinburgh Airport. Busy and moving. Barnton Quality Street, Craig Leith is slow and steady. A1 at the Jewel, Sir Harry Lauder Road, Seafield Road and London Road all picking up with traffic. Great Junction and Commercial Street on the shore is looking slow, as is Ferry Road, Leith Walk, Piccadilly Place, Queen Street, Dean Bridge, West Approach Road, Lothian Road, The Meadows and Bruntsfield. That's you up to date here on Edinburgh's Classic Track Station, Edge 2.

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3: Good evening and welcome. Your Tuesday night here on Edge 2. This is Tony Brinford with you right through until 10 p.m. tonight. Let's kick it off with a little bit Simple Minds, much like myself.

So how are you? I hope you're happy, healthy and well. Thank you for joining me this Tuesday evening as we approach, we're kind of close to the middle of October, I suppose. Yeah, we're kind of there. Coming up tonight, I have got nothing but the best, as is a promise for every week. I have Hue and Cry in just a little while. I have the Beatles, Billie Holiday, I have the Black Eyed Peas and so much more. So sit back, relax, grab yourself a cup of tea and let me entertain you with this one. This is Chris Stapleton on your Classic Track Station.

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0: So, do you have the Halloween decorations up? Are you doing anything? Do you have little ones? Are they getting all excited? My ones are. They're very, very excited. We've got a big spider outside the house now, which was a pain to put up, but it looks absolutely brilliant. And this Sunday, we are going pumpkin picking, which is a little family tradition of ours. We've done it for a few years now. In fact, we did it before the kids came along, me and my wife, and now we are doing it still. Continued, something like that. So I'm very much looking forward to that. The only thing is, I'm the one that has to scoop out all the middle from the pumpkins, but it's a lot easier than when I was a kid and it was turnips. Remember that? Hopefully we'll get a good weather day for it on Sunday. I will put a good word in with Veronica as you see her right after this with the weather.
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0: So we have saved up in our house. We have saved up our pennies for a little while and bought a proper coffee machine. Now, I don't mean pods. I don't mean a one with these pods that you put in anything. No, I mean a proper coffee machine with beans. Now, here's the thing. I don't like coffee. I'm not a fan of coffee. I never have been. I do like a good cup of tea. You love a cup of tea, but not coffee. But I do like the smell of coffee. And I get what I called coffee envy. I get jealous of all the different things they can do with coffee. They don't quite do it the same with tea, unfortunately. But I am also a gadget freak, and I am really looking forward to playing with this and learning how to make all these other stuff. My wife's very happy that I will now be able to make her a proper latte. So, it's going to be fun. I'm going to learn how to do coffee art. That's a thing. Did you know that? Anyway, that's my entertainment for the next little while. What about you? Let me help figure out what you can do tomorrow. This is The Edge Edit.
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0: Okay, there is so much going on in town over the next few days. Let me fill you in. We have the massive 20th anniversary tour of the Jersey Boys. It hits the Edinburgh Playhouse. Don't miss the true life story of Frankie Valli and the Four Seasons. That is an incredible show if you get the chance to see it. Next, head to the Assembly Rooms on Wednesday the 14th for the exclusive literary launch of Ian Rankin's gripping new standalone thriller, The Heights. Over at the King's Theatre, Edinburgh's Gilbert and Sullivan Society bring a whimsical collusion of fantasy and political satire to life with their sparkling rendition of Lothain. And finally, immerse yourself in the community creative at the five-day Make It Yourself Pianodrome Festival, running all weekend at the Pianodrome for Brunsfield Community Hub. That is you all caught up with what's going on, because remember, only Edinburgh has the edge.
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How good

0: out with an Edge 2 top there. I've got my Edinburgh History Hard One. We find out how well you know the history of this great city right after this.
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0: It is just turned 7 o'clock. You're listening to Tony Brinford here on a Tuesday night on your favourite classic track station, Edge 2. And right now,
2: Edinburgh's classic tracks,
0: I'm going to give you the boss, and we're going right back to the glory days.

Okay, it is time for my Edinburgh History Hard One. In case you don't know what this is, every week I ask you a history question about this fair capital city of ours. We see how well you know it. This one is fairly recent. I'm sure a lot of you will still have a memory of this. Remember when Edinburgh used to have breweries around every corner? There was a smell of the breweries as you walked around the city. Well, I want to know if you can remember which one, which brewery used to be at Fountain Bridge, the Fountain Brewery there. What was the company? Can you remember? I'll be giving the answer in just a little while, but right now, this is Brian Adams.

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0: Okay. A little while ago, I asked you my Edinburgh history hard one. I asked you which brewery used to be at Fountain Bridge. What was the Fountain Brewery? It was William McEwan. It was McEwan's. Yes, it was originally started in 1856. Remember that? Yeah, the closure, unfortunately, was back in 2004. So we are, 22 years away from when that closed. Can you believe that? I can still remember as a kid the smell of Edinburgh when the breweries were at their height. You remember that? I bet you do. Coming up in just a little bit, we've got Veronica with the weather. She'll be here right after this.
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6: Rain expected tomorrow. Grab your raincoat before you head out into town.
5: Tomorrow's temperature is 15 degrees.

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0: So, how are you getting on with the half term? 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My wife had the kids at the trampolines today. It's always good to burn off a little bit of energy, and it's always a lot of fun as well. I tell you, see, if I was a kid, in fact, even when I take the kids now, I have an absolutely great time. However, see, if I ever got invited to something that was just an adults only at the trampolines, I'd probably end up breaking something. Honestly, I would. Remember when we were kids at trampoline centres? None of these mats all around the place. It was just the ground. Hardy days. Aren't we glad they're not like that anymore? Anyway, if you can't go to the trampolines tomorrow, and I feel sorry if you can't, but I can help you out. Let's find out what's going on in town with the Edge Edit. Okay, there is so much going on.
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0: We have a massive 20th anniversary tour of the Jersey Boys. It hits the Edinburgh Playhouse. Don't miss the true life story of Frankie Valli and the Four Seasons. That's an incredible show if you get the chance to see it. Next, head to the Assembly Rooms on Wednesday the 14th for the exclusive literary launch of Ian Rankin's gripping new standalone thriller, The Heights. Over at the King's Theatre, Edinburgh's Gilbert and Sullivan Society bring a whimsical collusion of fantasy and political satire to life with their sparkling rendition of Lothain. And finally, immerse yourself in the community creative at the five-day Make It Yourself Pianodrome Festival, running all weekend at the Pianodrome for Bruntsfield Community Hub. That is you all caught up with what's going on, because remember, only Edinburgh has the edge.
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How good is that?

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0: It's just under 8 p.m. on a Tuesday night. You're listening to Tony Brinford. I've got another 2 hours of nothing but the best classic tracks coming up.
6: Edinburgh's classic tracks.
0: And right now, let's kick it off with some homegrown talent. This is Texas.

Danshe and Justin Bieber there with 10,000 hours, which I think is how long they tell you it takes to become a master at anything, to become like the best guitar player, 10,000 hours. Piano player, 10,000 hours. Artist, 10,000 hours. That's how long they tell you to practice anything. So, let me tell you, I'll be no good at anything then. So to come this hour, I have got Teddy Swims in a little while. I've got someone who's becoming my daughter's 6-year-old's massive favourite artist, Taylor Swift, in just a little while, and Coldplay. But first up, this is Stevie Wonder, because only Edinburgh has the edge.

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0: So, how many of you have been starstruck by little things in your life? Now, I am of the generation that grew up watching Friends. You know what I mean? I was in my teens when it started. I was in my 20s when it finished. And we all watched it. We know we did. You know you did. Well, some of you might know that I've got my Instagram stories and things like that where I do history stories about Edinburgh. And I've got, you know, I've got a decent, you know, I'm not saying numbers, but I've got a decent following on there. And I got starstruck by a follower that I've got, Jane Sibbett. Now, you might not recognise the name that way, but Carol, Ross's ex-wife from Friends, follows me. And I've checked, it is actually her. I'm a little bit starstruck. How cool is that? There we go. That is my name dropping of the day. I'm going to drop another name now, though, Veronica. Veronica is going to be here with the weather right after this.
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7: 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Grab your raincoat before you head out into town.
6: Tomorrow's temperature is 15 degrees.

0: There is a tune for you, Country House by Blur. That was released in August of 1995, so that's taking you back 31 years. How is that even possible? However, let's forget about how long ago that was and think about what we're doing for the rest of the week. And how we're going to do that is the Edge Edit. Okay, there is so much going
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0: The massive 20th anniversary tour of the Jersey Boys. It hits the Edinburgh Playhouse. Don't miss the true life story of Frankie Valli and the Four Seasons. That's an incredible show if you get the chance to see it. Next, head to the Assembly Rooms on Wednesday the 14th for the exclusive literary launch of Ian Rankin's gripping new standalone thriller, The Heights. Over at the King's Theatre, Edinburgh's Gilbert and Sullivan Society bring a whimsical collusion of fantasy and political satire to life with their sparkling rendition of Lothain. And finally, immerse yourself in the community creative at the five-day Make It Yourself Piano Drone Festival, running all weekend at the Piano Drone for Brunsfield Community Hub. That is you all caught up with what's going on, because remember, only Edinburgh has the edge.
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0: Remember, charity begins at home here with Edge with Do Good, Feel Good, and it is your chance again to win £1,000, £500 for you and £500 for the charity of your choice. 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I'm sure it'll go a long way to help any one of us win in that £500, and it will definitely go a long way for a charity that you can help as well, just like this.
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0: 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I've got you two, because only Edinburgh has the edge.
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0: It's just on 9 o'clock on a Tuesday night. Don't worry, Traitors isn't on, so you can sit back and relax. We've got another couple of days and we'll find out who got it in the neck.
7: Edinburgh's classic tracks.
0: Or if they just stood there and went, yes, I have a traitor. It was a bit of a giveaway, wasn't it?

You listen to Tony Bruford. This is Edge 2, and I have got just under an hour worth of nothing but the best for you. In just a little while, I have got Blondie, the one that everyone loved. I have got the Human League. I've got Eddie Floyd. But first up, the best rock band in history, bar none. This is Queen.

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0: for the last time tonight, why don't we head over to Veronica? Because I'm sure you have plans tomorrow and you need to know what the weather's going to be like. Well, she can help you out. 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

0: 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And how do I plan on doing that? 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
0: We have a massive 20th anniversary tour of the Jersey Boys. It hits the Edinburgh Playhouse. Don't miss the true life story of Frankie Duck Valley and the Four Seasons. That's an incredible show if you get the chance to see it. Next, head to the Assembly Rooms on Wednesday the 14th for the exclusive literary launch of Ian Rankin's gripping new standalone thriller, The Heights. Over at the King's Theatre, Edinburgh's Gilbert and Sullivan Society bring a whimsical collusion of fantasy and political satire to life with their sparkling rendition of Lothain. And finally, immerse yourself in the community creative at the five-day Make It Yourself Pianodrome Festival, running all weekend at the Pianodrome for Brunsfield Community Hub. That is you all caught up with what's going on, because remember, only Edinburgh has the edge.
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0: Don't forget, Charity begins at home with Edge 2 with Do Good, Feel Good. 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It is £1,000 up for grabs, £500 for you and £500 for the charity of your choice. It is very simple. All you do is you go onto the website, click the link, edgeradio.co.uk, and then you put in your name, the charity of your choice, and one of you will be winning that money at the end of this month. It will be great for you, and I'm sure it will be great for many charities out there, just like this one.
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So, as I've been sitting here with you all tonight, my phone has been buzzing in the corner. I wonder what was going on. And it was my old class at college chat. Now, we graduated back in 2000, but believe it or not, we've got a chat where we all still keep in touch and see what's going on. And one of them has went, why don't we have a reunion next year for our 27th year of graduating, which is really odd because I'm only 30 years old. I don't know how that's possible, but it does take me back and it's great to hear from them. And I do love that we are all still able to get in contact with each other if we want on this chat. So for them, this is going out to the graduating class of 2000, taking us back to when we started in 1997. This is no doubt

0: Absolutely love that. That is one of my all-time favourite Mark Ronson songs there with Amy Winehouse and Valerie. That, unfortunately, is all the time I've got for you. Don't worry, I'll be back on Saturday from 8 until midnight. We'll keep the music going until Sam gets here in the morning with the breakfast show. Till then, bye, humans.
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